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0: Wednesday Night Classics on FX 101.9, and it's time for the honorable mentions tonight. Going to run down some names here on Facebook Messenger. Crystal Grandy, Steve J. Gothrow, Jason Andrews, Blair Ozon, Kelly L. Brown, Kieran Meredith, Jimmy Probert, Ryan Faulkner, Ralph Johnson, Kim Sharp, Daniel Tufts, Phil Strat, and the many others that tried to get in tonight to get a request or a shout out in each and every Wednesday night. I want to thank you for locking it in to the one and the only live all request classic country music show in the nation, Wednesday Night Classics, live from St. Peter's, Cape Breton tonight. Thank you so much for locking it in. I'm Frankie Hollywood. 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

0: time zone am I on? What country am I in?
1: It doesn't matter. It's 5 o'clock somewhere.
0: It's always on 5 in Margaritaville, come to think of it.
1: Yeah, I heard that.
0: You've been there, haven't you?
1: Yes, sir.
0: I've seen your boat there.
1: I've been to Margaritaville a few times.
0: All right. Well, that's good.
1: Stumble my way back.
0: Okay. Well, we just want to make sure you can keep it between the navigational beacons.
1: Between the buoys. I got it.
0: All right. Well, it's 5 o'clock. Let's go somewhere.
1: I'm ready. Crank it up.
0: Let's get out of here.
1: I'm gone.

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0: Ace Country FX 101.9, James Barker Band, you didn't hear it from me. Good morning, good Thursday morning. It is 5:43. You're listening to the Frankie Hollywood and MJ Show, and welcome October. Yes, the first day of October. And usually this time of year, the air starts getting chillier and chillier, but not today. We're in for a very nice day. Just a heads up, there is some overnight construction on the 103 outbound near exit 4, a whole long line with the overhead lights on and everything. And I can't wait until they're done. That looks like they're repairing all that rough stuff that's between exit 4 and 5 outbound on the 103. So again, just a heads up, you might encounter that early this morning. Today's weather is very nice, a mix of sun and cloud. Today's high reaching 21. More sunshine developing near noon. It'll be 16 along parts of the coast. This evening will be clear, more clouds after midnight and a low of 14. And tomorrow it's going to be clearing up late in the morning with a high of 23, 18 along the coast and gusty winds. At 5:43, it is 13 degrees. We have High Valley coming up next. And at 5:50, do you leave a show on for your dogs or cats when you leave for the day? I have a good suggestion for you. It's called Sea Look. I'll talk about that at 5:50. Here's Dustin Lynch, Mackenzie Porter.
1: Well, look who it is. Last call I thought I'd give. How's your mama? How you been? Girl, it's been too long. Saw your sister at the Circle K. Her baby number two is on the way. Hadn't

0: Today's Country FX 1019 High Valley. Come on down. It is 5:50. Come on down to the Frankie Hollywood and MJ Show on FX 1019. Do you leave a show on for your dogs or your cats when you leave for the day? I don't leave the TV on or anything like that. I leave the radio on, FX 1019, so they can hear my voice. I don't know if it does anything or not, but if you do leave a show on, here's a really cute one. It's called See Look, and a lot of kids are into this, but also something interesting that people are noticing. Pets, like dogs and cats, are actually glued to their screens. On social media, owners are sharing videos of their furry family members reacting to the antics of colorful seals in the quirky cartoon called See Look. And according to experts, pets are naturally attracted to movement and color, especially since dogs and cats see blues and yellows very well. The bright colors and lively movements of See Look likely mimic their instincts to chase prey. So if you're interested, you might want to try that one to kind of entertain your fur babies. Coming up for us next, we have Megan Barone and Aaron Pritchett.
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Together, we are all Nova Scotians. 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
1: 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Jade Eagleson, worth the double. It's 6:10 and you're listening to the Frankie Hollywood and MJ Show. And we're really excited because tomorrow we are kicking off the Halifax Fall Home Show at Exhibition Center. 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You get into the Fall Home Show for free. That way, just say, yes, I'm looking for FX 101.9. They'll direct you. Our donation booth will be just inside the arena. I'll be there tomorrow from 2 until 6. Frankie will be there from 10 until 2 on Saturday at Hot Tub Universe. I'll be at the FX booth. He'll be in a hot tub. All right, so that's what's happening all weekend here with FX 101.9. Heads up if Friday is your garbage day, because tomorrow will be the final day for weekly green cart pickup. Yep, that's tomorrow. After that, green carts will be returning to the regular collection schedule beginning on Monday. Also, a reminder to have everything at the curb the night before. Check your collection schedule through the HRM website. So tomorrow will be the final day for weekly green cart selection. Dallas Smith coming up next, right after Keith Urban. Here's A Better Life on today's Country FX 101.9.

0: For inviting us to be a part of this. I love this because there's going to be a series of public meetings and they get underway today, giving us a chance to weigh in on spending, municipal services, infrastructure, and property taxes. Sessions are planned right across HRM, including Prospect, Bedford, Dartmouth, North Preston, Halifax, Eastern Shore, St. Andrews. Our mayor says the municipality is continuing to grow and needs investment while residents are also dealing with affordability pressures. An online survey has received 136 responses so far. I imagine this is going to be just growing exponentially. Transportation, roads, public safety, housing, municipal services, among the priorities identified by residents. But here's your chance to have your say on FX 101.9. If you'd like, call us and tell us what you think the number one thing for HRM to addressed first is. What do you think it is? 902-420-1019, or it's also up on our social media if you want to go over and chime in there. Coming up for us next, Ella Langley and the Hunter Brothers.
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Well, unless you're a woman, then the list is a lot longer. It's 6:35. You're listening to Frankie Hollywood and MJ. His name is Rory. He's 18 years old. And my goodness, what a young entrepreneur already. I'm going to tell you his story. This young Nova Scotian entrepreneur right after Brett Kissel. Another one. 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

0: Today's Country FX 101.9, Brett Kissel, another one, 6:39. 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Hard to believe, but 1 week from today, Frankie and I, we are going to be down joining forces with Century Mazda on Roby Street for FX Fights Hunger 2026. Yeah. 12 hours. We will be there between 6 and 6, and we want you to join us. 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Got to give a big shout out to a young entrepreneur. His name is Rory Fox, and he has launched what's called Swole Bears, S-W-O-L-E Bears, and they're gummy bears. Now, he launched it a few years ago. These are high protein, low calorie gummy bears, and he originally made them in small batches in his home. Now he's invested nearly $200,000 to move his business into its own production facility. He's in about 75 Sobeys stores, 20 Lawton's locations. He says the gummies started flying off the shelves as soon as they hit the stores. Now he's working 16-hour days and has hired employees just to keep up with demand. Rory, you're going places, buddy, and keep up the good work. Quite a leap, eh, from making 8 or 20 bags a week in the family kitchen to running his own production facility at the age of 18. Wow. Coming up for us at 6:50, if running 50 kilometers isn't hard enough, add Taco Bell on that, and what do you come out with? Yeah, I'll tell you more about that coming up at 6:50. John Party, next.
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0: Today's Country FX 101.9 with Mackenzie Porter and These Days. It's 6:48. You're listening to the Frankie Hollywood and MJ Show. A little bit of relief at the pumps this morning. Energy Board invoked that interrupter clause, lowering the price of gas yesterday. Self-serve gas dropped 5.5 cents per liter. Now a minimum of 1.93.7 in the Halifax area. Diesel remains unchanged. Sadly, still very, very high. Well, speaking of gas, how about this? The Taco Bell 50K. Would you be up for this, you marathoners? If running 50 kilometers isn't hard enough, try to add Taco Bell on top of that. Saturday is the 9th annual International Taco Bell 50K Ultra Marathon. This is a 31-mile run, 50K, and takes competitors to 10 Taco Bell locations. And yeah, they have to eat along the way, like a Chalupa Supreme, a Crunchwrap Supreme. And by stop number 8, you have to add in a burrito supreme. My stomach's hurting just thinking about this. They have 11 hours to finish the whole thing, the whole run, all the eating, and they have to save all their receipts and wrappers for what organizers actually call confirmation of stupidity. Yeah, and absolutely no Pepto, Pepsid, or Mylanta allowed along the run. Yeah, I think the real ultra marathon is going to begin about an hour after after the run ends. What do you think? Coming up for us in the next hour, Halifax Council is considering, I emphasize considering, making Argyle Street pedestrian only year-round. We're going to dig into that a little more coming up at 7:10. Coming up for us next, Elle King and Miranda Lambert.
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0: Yeah, it's all looking good in traffic. A little bit of a buildup getting into Windsor Street Exchange heading towards Dartmouth. Also, the usual areas like coming in on the 107 through Westfall, that's starting to build at Forest Hills Parkway. Anything else for us, you can call us. Let us know, 902-420-1019.
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1: Good morning.
0: Hi, everybody's grandma. How are you today?
1: Oh, I'm good. How are you liking our soaps?
0: I always love the fact that when Frankie's off the morning show, you call me so we can get into our soap land.
1: All the young and the restless is so boring.
0: Grandma, they just keep going with the same stories. Is Matt Clark leaving? Oh. Is he staying? Is he a good guy? Is he a villain? And Phyllis, she can't make up her mind what she's doing.
1: Oh, well, she's nuts. But he's taken advantage of her, that Kane. He's taken advantage of her, which is good.
0: Yeah, putting her in her place.
1: Anyway, they said that Drew Drew was supposed to be leaving the show, and he's just as nasty as ever.
0: Yes, he is.
1: Oh, and that Ava, them two together are toxic.
0: Yeah, I was kind of hoping they'd be fun together, but nah, it's just too much.
1: Well, they're out to get Sunny. Everybody wants Sunny.
0: I think they are behind, or at least Drew is behind what happened to Sidwell and Curtis.
1: Oh, yeah, they hired that goon.
0: Yeah.
1: And now they want him out of town, but he's not leaving.
0: No.
1: He's going to be nasty, too.
0: Yeah, for sure.
1: Anyway, and our Frankie, he sure gets around, doesn't he?
0: Doesn't he? Doing Wednesday Night Classics from his hometown last night.
1: God, so help me. Anyway, it was good talking to you.
0: You too, Grandma. Thanks for calling, dear.
1: Okay, bye.
0: Bye.
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That's Braden King. We got beer 7:13, and you're listening to the Frankie Hollywood and MJ Show. It is Thursday, October the 1st, and here we are into a brand new month. Starting off the week, though, with some nice temperatures, 13 degrees. We'll have a high today of 21. Here's something interesting that's being proposed. Halifax Council considering making Argyle Street pedestrian only year-round when it meets Tuesday. The popular downtown street currently closes to vehicles from mid-April until mid-November. And then, after more than a year of study, city staff are back with options for making the closure permanent. Now, the proposal has some mixed reviews. Supporters say year-round pedestrian street would be safer, more vibrant, and good for downtown businesses. But then again, got to think about parking, loading zones, access for residents and people with mobility challenges. So one option would be automated gates that open during designated morning hours for deliveries while still allowing access for emergency vehicles. Installing four automated gates is estimated to cost about $230,000. So anyway, we don't have any answers just yet, but again, it is being considered. Coming up at 7:20, we'll be playing our Brain Buster. And don't forget, just after 8 o'clock, another round of Conquer the Wheel, all sponsored by Play Ojo, your chance to win $25 instantly and also qualify for our weekly prize of $1,000.

0: Today's Country, FX 101.9, Bailey Zimmerman, Chevy Silverado. It's 7:20. You're listening to the Frankie Hollywood and MJ Show. Looks like it's still mainly cloudy this morning. It is going to clear up nicely, though, today. Lots of sunshine coming our way near noon. Okay, tomorrow, big day for us, Coats for Kids, in support of ADSEM for Women and Children. And we're so excited and honored to be kicking it all off at the Halifax Fall Home Show at Exhibition Grounds. But we want to see you there, too. And if you bring along a coat for a donation, you get a free entry into the Halifax Fall Home Show. That's it. 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I'll be there tomorrow from 2 until 6. Frankie will be there on Saturday at 10 o'clock at Hot Tub Universe. 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Heads up again for tomorrow. If Friday is your garbage day, weekly green cart collection coming to an end. Tomorrow is going to be the final day. So if you have your green card all ready to go out for tomorrow, it is going out. But after that, it's going to be going back to a bi-weekly schedule. All right, time to get into the Brain Buster. 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All right, today's question, 20% of couples say they argue about spending too much money on this. What is it? 20% argue about spending too much money on this. 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
2: Good morning. Some relief at the pumps a couple of days early. The Energy Board invoked the interrupter clause to lower the price of gas yesterday. Regular self-serve dropped 5.5 cents to sit at a new minimum of $1.93.7 in the Halifax area. Diesel's unchanged at $2.61.9. The Canadian Taxpayers Federation is calling on Premier Tim Houston to suspend Nova Scotia's gas tax. Atlantic Director Devin Drover says PEI drivers got cheaper fuel when Premier Rob Lance suspended that province's tax on Saturday. He says Nova Scotians are still paying some of the highest gas taxes in Canada. PEI cut almost 8.5 cents on gasoline and over 14 cents on diesel until January 31st. Ottawa, of course, extending its 10-cent cut until then as well. Nova Scotia charges 15.5 cents a liter. That's the highest in Atlantic Canada. Drover says Houston has never cut it. Suspending the tax, he says, would save about $10 on a 64-liter fill-up. Regional Council is asking the province to review the capped assessment program. Councillor Janet Steele presented the motion, saying new home buyers often pay more property tax than their neighbors in similar houses. The cap limits assessment increases until a home is sold. City staff say 83% of home assessments are capped, so the rest carry a larger share of the tax load. For instance, on 1 Dartmouth Street, 2026 tax bills range from $4,400 to $7,800. Municipal Affairs Minister John A. McDonald says removing the cap is not on his radar. Steele says about 16,000 homeowners would pay less if the program were reformed. She's not asking to scrap it, just look at the fairness. Halifax Water is seeking a 16% increase in residential rates over the next 2 years. Utilities applied to the Regulatory and Appeals Board for an 8.4% hike in April, followed by 8.2% in 2028. The proposed hikes will be reviewed through a public process, and the application follows an 18% increase this year, which added about $14 a month to the average household bill. An 84-year-old woman was issued a ticket after a pedestrian was hit in Bedford yesterday morning. Police say it happened in a parking lot driveway on Hammonds Plains Road. A man suffered serious injuries and was taken to hospital. The driver ticketed for failing to yield to a pedestrian on a sidewalk when emerging from a driveway. Police are still investigating and asking anyone with information to come forward. In sports and baseball, three teams have moved into the divisional series now. The Yankees eliminated the Red Sox 9-2. The White Sox beat the Astros 7-3 in Game 2. And the National Padres down the Cubs 4-1 in Game 2. Now the Phillies and Braves are tied at a game each after Phillies 4-3 10th inning win. And a light night on the ice in the NHL. Leafs clipped the Islanders 2-1. Now you're up to date. I'm Daryl Good.
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4: Yeah, we're in for a very nice day as we're kicking off October. A mix of sun and cloud, even more sunshine near noon, and a high of 21, 16 along the coast. This evening will be clear, more clouds after midnight, a low of 14. And then tomorrow's going to be clearing up more by the afternoon with a high of 23, 18 along the coast. At 7:34, it is 13 degrees.
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0: 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Don't we? 7:38. You're listening to the Frankie Hollywood and MJ Show. Question: do you remember MapQuest? I don't. I never really used MapQuest. Most of us use the map on our phones these days, right? Well, the navigation company is suddenly back in the spotlight, all thanks to Lake Ontario. I'll tell you why next, right after Josh Stump. Highway Money.
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0: Today's Country FX 1019, Josh Dump and Highway Money. It is 741. It's Frankie Hollywood and MJ. Do you remember MapQuest? Now, we're going back a little bit. The navigation company has suddenly found itself back in the spotlight, all thanks to Lake Ontario. When President Trump ordered the U.S. name changed, okay, that's when Google and Apple adopted the new name for American users. Now, they didn't adopt it for us here in Canada. At least they did that much for us, but they did change it for Americans. Now, MapQuest said, nope, we're not doing it. We're keeping Lake Ontario. And apparently a lot of people like that decision, not just here in Canada, but in the U.S. Since then, MapQuest app has picked up an incredible 3 million new users, including plenty of Canadians. The company is even selling merchandise with its new slogan, we're not changing it. MapQuest's general manager was in Toronto recently and made a special trip down to the waterfront just to see the lake responsible for the company's unexpected comeback. And for those of us old enough to remember printing out MapQuest directions before a road trip, yeah, MapQuest is cool again. So nicely done to MapQuest. Time to get back to the Brain Buster. 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Answer this question correctly and you'll get one of our FX 1019 Genius Certificates. 20% of couples argue about spending too much money on this. What is the answer? Hi, FX 1019, what's your guess?
1: Is it shoes?
0: Footwear? No, that's not it. Thanks for calling.
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0: No.
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0: No.
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0: But you're close. You're very close. 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

0: Today's Country FX 101.9, Justin Moore, and time's ticking. It is, too. It is 7:50 already. You're listening to the Frankie Hollywood and MJ Show, a mix of sun and cloud today, and more sunshine developing near noon, and a very nice high today of 21 degrees. It'll be 16 along the coast, 13. Okay, time to get back to the Brain Buster. We came very close to the answer with junk food, but junk food is not the answer today. Okay. According to a survey, 20% of couples, unfortunately, end up arguing about this, spending too much money on this. What do you think the answer is? Hi, FX 101.9. What's your guess?
1: Is it fast food?
0: No, not fast food.
1: Oh. Oh. Thank you.
0: We're getting there. Thanks for calling. Hi, FX 101.9. What's your guess?
2: Is it dining out?
0: Not dining out.
2: Groceries.
0: Groceries. Oh. Yeah. I hope you don't argue about groceries, because my goodness, everything, it just costs so much.
2: It does. We try not to. We try to stick to the basics.
0: Thanks for playing today. What's your name?
2: Darcy.
0: Darcy, good job, dear. You have a great day.
2: Thanks, you too.
0: Okay, bye-bye. Yeah, thanks for playing, Darcy. Groceries is the answer. 20% of couples, unfortunately, argue about the cost of groceries. Good job with the Brain Buster. Coming up for us next, right after the Reklaws and Drake Milligan, more on this story. They started out as newlyweds, ending up as millionaires.
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0: Today's Country FX 101.9, the Reklaws and Drake Milligan honky tonkin' about. It's 7:55. It is time for the 7:55 high five. Are you ready? Turn to the person closest to you. Raise your hands and on the count of 3, 2, and 1. 7:55 high five. And you know what? A high five to these newlyweds and congratulations. Trevor and Amber Mullins are $1 million richer after winning the gold ball draw on Lotto 649. And they recently got married. They're Haligonians. And Trevor says when they first checked the ticket, he thought maybe they won a few thousand, which he thought, oh, that's great. This will help with our honeymoon. Then they realized it was actually $1 million. Trevor says Amber cried for 4 hours. Trevor, I'm sure you cried for 5. I certainly would. And then the couple eventually went for a walk just to try to process that news. I mean, imagine just getting married. They have children already together, and they're planning to pay off their children's student loans. They're setting up an education fund for their grandson. So, yeah, all kinds of good things. So, again, congratulations to Trevor and Amber. Shortly after 8 o'clock, just following the news, I'll be looking for you to call. Caller number 9 and play Conquer the Wheel, sponsored by Play Oh Joe. Your chance to instantly win $25 and qualify for our next draw, which is tomorrow, for $1,000.
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0: Yeah, a lot of traffic volume and the usual spots heading across McKay Bridge, especially getting closer to the Halifax side. Bedford Highway as well, heading into the Windsor Street Exchange. No major issues, though. No collisions to pass along to you. Just slow going, getting through those areas. Anything else, 902-420-1019.
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13: Good morning. People gathered in First Nations, in small towns and big cities across Canada yesterday to mark the National Day for Truth and Reconciliation. Prime Minister Mark Carney was at an event in Edmonton saying the endeavor to come to terms with the past in residential schools may never finish. He said, "We are making some progress, but we know the work of reconciliation is far, far from finished. The wounds are still too deep, the gaps still too wide, and reconciliation is a journey, not a destination." Earlier in Ottawa, Governor General Louise Arbour told the crowd before the survivors' flag was raised on Parliament Hill that facing an unsettling past is a requirement if Canadians seek to build a better country. She said the truth does not change the past, but it is a reminder that memory carries responsibility to recognize these injustices, to learn from them, and to ensure that they are never repeated. Canada's residential schools operated from 1857 to 1996, with 150,000 Indigenous children ripped from their families and homes and taken to schools run by churches or the government. They were abused psychologically and physically, and as many as 6,000 died. It's been 11 years since the publication of the Truth and Reconciliation Report. Only 15 of its 94 calls to action have been put into force. Tragedy struck a TNR event in BC. A vehicle hit pedestrians at the Tsawwassen First Nation south of Vancouver, killing two elders and injuring two others. Police believe the driver suffered a medical emergency. The community and police gave no indication that the crash was intentional or criminal in nature. Halifax will host up to 600 innovators and defense leaders next week for the NATO Innovation Continuum. The event runs October 5th to 9th at Cove. Delegations from NATO and allied nations will be testing new technology for marine safety, search and rescue, disaster response, Arctic operations. Chief Executive Melanie Nadeau says it's a chance to build lasting ties across the alliance and help Canadian technology reach global markets. People along the Halifax waterfront can expect drones, a large airship, and more vessel traffic. The event, though, is not open to the public. In sports, in wild card games in baseball, Yankees eliminated the Red Sox in two straight with a 9-2 win. The White Sox advanced, beating Houston 7-3 in Game 2. In the National League, Phillies edged the Braves 4-3 in 10 innings, tying that series at a game each, and Padres beat the Cubs 4-1 to move to the divisional series. In the NHL, Leafs clipped the Islanders 2-1. Now you're up to date. I'm Daryl Good.
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0: Mostly a mix of sun and cloud this morning, but more sunshine by noon and a high today of 21, 16 along the coast. This evening, clear. More clouds after midnight and a low of 14. Then tomorrow, it is going to clear up nicely in the morning with a high of 23 and 18 along the coast. Little gusty winds and a high of 13. It's 8:04 and 14 degrees.
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0: Today's Country FX 101.9 James Barker Band and Keep It Simple. It's 8:11. It's Frankie Hollywood and MJ. And we're going to keep it, well, fairly simple as we play Conquer the Wheel. Some of these are really tough, I'll tell you. But you know what it is? 100% fun. And it's your chance to win $25 and also qualify for our weekly draw of $1,000. We draw for that again tomorrow, all sponsored by Play-O-Jo. All right. We're looking for caller number 902-420-1019. 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
1: Oh, am I caller number 9?
0: Are you ready to play Conquer the Wheel?
1: Oh my gosh, yes I am.
0: What's your name?
1: Whitley.
0: Whitley. Oh, thanks for calling today, Whitley. Okay, we got to spin the wheel, and whatever it lands on is the game that you have to play. And if you're correct, $25 is yours, Whitley, and you go on to qualify for the $1,000 draw tomorrow.
1: Okay, I'm ready.
0: Okay, are you ready?
1: Yeah, I'm ready.
0: Okay, I'm going to spin that wheel. Here we go. Oh, ooh. Oh, this is fun. Okay, it landed on rapid fire.
1: Okay, great. I wanted that one. Okay.
0: You did?
1: Yes.
0: Okay, pressure's on. Okay, so I'm going to start a 10-second timer, and you have to give me just five things that are pizza toppings. Okay, are you ready to go?
1: Easy. Yes, go ahead.
0: Okay, here we go, starting now.
1: Green pepper, mushrooms, onions, ground beef, pepperoni, doneri meat, sausage. I did a lot.
0: Oh, yeah, you sure
1: cheese,
0: did.
1: Cheese, tomato sauce.
0: Yeah, excellent job, Whitley. Congratulations. You just won $25. And tomorrow, I could be calling you again to let you know that you just won
1: $1,000. Oh, okay. I'm so excited.
0: Yeah, that would be a big boost, wouldn't it, Whitley?
1: Yes, it would be.
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It's 8:19. You're listening to the Frankie Hollywood and MJ Show. And it's time for MJ's Heroes. Not a bird. It's not a plane. No, it's a big hero. And she's 11 years old. She lives in Amherst, and she's making a big difference for autism awareness. She's inspired by her little brother. Our hero's name is Ellie. Ellie Lines has raised more than $6,000 for this year's Walk Your Way for Autism, putting her at the top of the fundraising efforts in Cumberland County. Ellie says she's been spreading the word through Facebook Live, through friends and family, and the support just keeps growing. Her inspiration is her 8-year-old brother, Emmett. Emmett has autism, and Ellie says when the family first learned of the diagnosis, she wanted to make sure her little brother always felt seen.

0: Emmett has autism, and Ellie says when the family first learned of the diagnosis, she wanted to make sure her little brother always felt seen and knew he wasn't alone. And her advocacy grows beyond fundraising. Ellie has given speeches at her school. She's visited classrooms to talk about autism and the importance of making sure kids feel included, seen, and heard. As for Emmett, his mom says he proudly tells everyone that autism is his superpower. Ellie says she hopes the event raises even more awareness and helps families connect with one another. Way to go, Ellie Lines, 11 years old from Amherst, MJ's Hero today. And Emmett, you are too. Anything for me for MJ's Heroes? Any nominations you'd like to send along? You can contact us straight through our website, fx1019.ca.
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1: 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Fancy like. 8:37. It's Frankie Hollywood and MJ and our good friend Kevin Dakin, a local musician, joining us next to tell us all about Country Cares, Clayton Park Pub this weekend. It's a big fundraiser again. And we'll talk to Kevin next. Right after Aaron Perchett and Dirt Road in 'em, today's Country FX 1019.

0: Country MX 101.9. Aaron Pretend and Dirt Road in 'em. It's 8:40, and you're listening to the Frankie Hollywood and MJ Show. Kevin Dakin is a Nova Scotia-born country singer, songwriter, and producer who's been making music for more than two decades. And you know him best from songs that you hear right here on FX 101.9. Living Inside of Lonely cracked the Canadian Indie Country Top 10. Brand new truck hit number one on the countdown. Kevin, always a pleasure to have you on the show. You have a big event called Country Cares, the annual charity event that you founded in 2024. You bring maritime country artists together to perform, raise awareness, and support important causes. What was your big reason, Kevin, for starting Country Cares?
1: Well, first of all, thanks for having me, MJ. It's great to chat with you again. Country Cares, it started with a friend of mine who had myasthenia gravis, which is the disorder that we raise funds for. And she was organizing a charity walk. And I just got it in my head at that time, like, there's got to be a better way to raise money for her. So I got a few of my country buddies together, and we ended up doing our first Country Cares in Dartmouth in 2024. And that has grown into 14 performers across the Maritimes. And over 2 days now.
0: Tell me a little bit more, because I understand the weekend coming up is going to be a special time.
1: It is, yes. Yeah. So this Saturday and Sunday at Clayton Park Bar and Grill, which is in Halifax at 278 Lacewood Drive, we have 2 days. First day is the Country Showcase, so that's eight artists from across Nova Scotia performing with a house band. And then Sunday is the Songwriter Circle, followed by three live bands. So there's also 50-50 and silent auctions on both days, and it's $20 a day per person or $30 for a weekend pass, and all of the money goes to the charity. And you can find our Facebook group by searching Country Cares 2026.
0: Sounds great. Sounds like a good time, but for a very, very worthy cause. Kevin, I have to ask, how is your friend doing?
1: Well, it's up and down. It's a struggle. It's a disorder that has no known cure at this time, so it's a treatment thing. Unfortunately, mm-hmm. but you know, raising funds and awareness is the way to the cure, hopefully.
0: Mm-hmm. So. Mm-hmm. Kevin, we wish you all the best for Country Cares event this weekend, and still always look forward to your next music.
1: Absolutely. Thanks for having me, MJ, and say hi to Frankie for me.
0: Yes, will do, Kevin. Thank you again.
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Today's Country FX 101.9, Morgan Wallen, Love Somebody. 8:48, and in 3 minutes time, knuckleheads in the news. Today we're going to Oklahoma. There's a couple there. They're in trouble after police say they left their three young children home alone. Why? So they could go play pickleball. Knuckleheads in the news coming up next, right after Taylor Swift.

0: Today's Country FX 101.9. It's 8:52. You're listening to the Frankie Hollywood and MJ Show. And tomorrow, speaking of show, the big one is back, the Halifax Fall Home Show. And we're so proud to be a part of it at Halifax Exhibition Center. Starts tomorrow, and this is the only fall home show in Atlantic Canada. And the big reason for us being so excited is because we're kicking off our annual Coats for Kids. We have been doing this now for how many decades, not just years. I'm guessing 40 years now that we've been doing Coats for Kids on FX 101.9, all to support ADSEM for women and children. 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I'll be there tomorrow afternoon from 2 until 6. Frankie will be there on Saturday broadcasting for Hot Tub Universe. So again, lots of fun at the Halifax Fall Home Show Exhibition Park this weekend. Bad boys, what you gonna do? What you gonna do when they come for you? Those knuckleheads in the news. Today we're going to Oklahoma. And a couple there, well, they're in trouble after police say they left their three young children home alone. Why? So they could go play pickleball. Police responded to a 911 hang-up call and found the kids from the ages of 8, 5, and 1. Yes, 1 year old. Home without an adult. The older two were watching TV, but the one-year-old was asleep. The parents were reportedly about 20 minutes away at a local pickleball court. When they returned, they admitted they've been out playing and apparently told police the kids were fine. They had an iPad they could use to call in an emergency. Yeah, nothing says responsible babysitting like, yeah, don't worry, the five-year-old has an iPad. Bad boys, what you gonna do? What you gonna do when they come for you? Those knuckleheads in the news.
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0: It's been fairly steady and slow today. Nothing unusual. No collisions have been reported. Just the regular slow going around those construction areas. If you do come across an issue, let us know at 902-420-1019.
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0: That's Tracy Lawrence wrapping up the 90s at 9 on today's Country FX 101.9. It is 14 degrees, a mix of sun and cloud this morning, and more sunshine coming our way near noon. Well, this is, he's asking for our opinion. Our mayor, Halifax Mayor Andy Fillmore, is asking us to have our say on the city's budget priorities. So there's a lot of public meetings that are getting underway today, giving us a chance to weigh in on spending, municipal services, infrastructure, and property taxes. So check out halifax.ca for more information on that if you're interested. Meanwhile, we also posted this on our social media if you want to go over to FX 101.9 on Facebook or Instagram and kind of sound off too. Maybe let us know what you think should be the priority with the city's budget. Coming up for us next, Thomas Rhett, FX 101.9.
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0: 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Coming up next, Zach John King, but first, Shania Twain.
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After Luke Combs and Rethink Some Things on today's Country, FX 101.9.

0: 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I'm MJ. You're listening to the Frankie Hollywood and MJ Show. 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

0: 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Ella Langley and Morgan Wallen coming up for us next. 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
7: A mix of sun and cloud this morning, then more sun this afternoon, a high around 21, 16 at the coast. Clear this evening, increase in cloud after midnight, dropping to a low of 14. Then clearing late tomorrow morning, windy high around 23, again cooler at the coast. Sunshine Saturday in 18.

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7: Clearing skies this afternoon, becoming mainly sunny. High today of 21. For tonight, clear skies this evening, then increasing cloudiness overnight. Low of 14. For Friday, clearing, becoming a mix of sun and cloud. High tomorrow of 23. And for Saturday, mainly sunny and a high of 18.
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3: 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Access to Dartmouth via the McKay Bridge from the Windsor Street Exchange, Massachusetts Avenue, and Barrington Street will remain open. Visit halifax.ca/Windsor Street Exchange.
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8: Clearing skies this afternoon, becoming mainly sunny, high today of 21. For tonight, clear skies this evening, then increasing cloudiness overnight, low of 14. For Friday, clearing, becoming a mix of sun and cloud, high tomorrow of 23. And for Saturday, mainly sunny and a high of 18.
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2: We were just telling our wildlife stories over the weekend, the interactions we had with wildlife. I was sitting by the fire, and then I dozed off. I fell asleep. I woke up because I felt something staring at me. There's something else here. And in the backyard, there is a den of foxes. Mm-hmm. And when I turned to my left, one of the little baby foxes was about 10 feet away just staring at me.
3: Oh, so cute. I didn't get up close enough, but I did see a bear across the road about 200 meters ahead of me when I was out on my bike on Saturday morning. It was about 8 o'clock in the morning. I knew it was a bear because the paws were flat when it was walking.
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9: Clearing skies this afternoon, becoming mainly sunny, high today of 21. For tonight, clear skies this evening, then increasing cloudiness overnight, low of 14. For Friday, clearing, becoming a mix of sun and cloud, high tomorrow of 23. And for Saturday, mainly sunny and a high of 18.
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There's Just Being Me, music coming up from Hudson Westbrook and Cameron Whitcomb, and this is Riley Green. And Think Is You Drunk, it's here on Today's Country, FX 1019.

Today's Country, FX 1019 and Hudson Westbrook. There's Painted You Pretty, Riley Green before that, and Think As You Drunk. Riley Green, of course, big part of the Voice television show these days. Being a judge on there, that is awesome news for him. Shaboozy coming up. This is Cameron Wetcomb and Kingdom of Fear. It's here on FX 1019. I'll show

0: That one's the latest for Shaboozy. It's Cowgirl, and it's here on FX 1019. My name is Darren McPherson. I love when Frankie Hollywood and MJ ask questions like this on our Facebook page because you get some really, really creative answers, things that maybe you hadn't even considered until you read somebody else's comment. So Halifax Mayor Andy Fillmore is asking residents to have their say on the city's budget priorities, the things that matter to you as a resident of this city. Let's hear it. So Frankie Hollywood and MJ did the right thing. They hopped on Facebook and said, if the mayor wants to know what Halifax wants, you tell us in the comments what you want here in the city. And like I say, going through the comments, really, really insightful stuff. Obviously, there's some, pretty standard things like housing costs, reducing some of the costs for people in the community as far as food is concerned and things like that, fuel. Obviously fuel as well, but there's some really innovative ones as well. Head on over, read the comments, and hey, why not add your comment as well?
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2: New research of 2,000 adults, half of whom are in a relationship, half are not, reveal that 69% find seeing their partner clean to be a turn-on.
3: Ah, getting it done, yeah. Getting it on.
2: That's right.
3: That dishwasher.
2: That's right. Who needs flowers when the smell of a clean home can do the trick? In fact, twice as many women find the scent of a freshly cleaned home appealing compared to the scent of flowers. The study also found that 67% believe that a clean and fresh-smelling home would make them more likely to become intimate with their partner.
0: Want here in the city, and like I say, going through the comments, really, really insightful stuff. Obviously, there's some, pretty standard things like housing costs, reducing some of the costs for people in the community as far as food is concerned and things like that, fuel. Obviously fuel as well, but there's some really innovative ones as well. Head on over, read the comments, and hey, why not add your comment as well?
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2: New research of 2,000 adults, half of whom are in a relationship, half are not, reveal that 69% find seeing their partner clean to be a turn-on.
3: Ah, getting it done, yeah. Getting it on.
2: That's right.
3: That dishwasher.
2: That's right. Who needs flowers when the smell of a clean home can do the trick? In fact, twice as many women find the scent of a freshly cleaned home appealing compared to the scent of flowers. The study also found that 67% believe that a clean and fresh-smelling home would make them more likely to become intimate with their partner.
3: So you get turned on by the smell of vinegar, do you? The old pine salt?
2: Yeah.
3: Why?
2: Can you imagine? What?
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FX 1019 and High Valley, there's Make You Mine. Mackenzie Porter coming up. We've got Nate Holler on the way as well. And here's Hunter Hayes. It's Wanted, and it's here on Today's Country, FX 1019.

0: Today's Country, FX 1019, and Nate Holler, there's thought about you. My name is Darren McPherson. 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
6: Clearing skies this afternoon, becoming mainly sunny, high today of 21. For tonight, clear skies this evening, then increasing cloudiness overnight, low 14. For Friday, clearing, becoming a mix of sun and cloud, high tomorrow of 23. And for Saturday, mainly sunny and a high of 18.
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1: FX 1019 and Dan Davidson. There's Found, Ella Langley and Morgan Wallen before that, and I Can't Love You Anymore. It's Darren McPherson with you on this Thursday afternoon, and we are excited. We are so excited to be partnering up with Century Mazda. 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We are encouraging you to join us there and bring by some shelf-stable items. We're talking about peanut butter, canned proteins like fish, chicken, pasta as well, rice, canned vegetables, anything like that that you would typically bring to help out. We would love to see you there. 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Cash donations also work. We'd be very happy to have those as well. All in support of the Souls Harbor Rescue Mission, Century Mazda, and FX 1019 Fighting Hunger.
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Today's Country, FX 101.9 and 10A, then that's going to leave a memory. Kenny Chesney coming up, Tucker Wetmore on the way as well. And here's Taylor Swift and I Knew It, I Knew You. It's on FX 101.9.

taking you through this Thursday afternoon with Kenny Chesney. There's Carry on FX 1019. Music on the way from Tennille Towns. This is Tucker Wetmore. Who told you that?

0: Today's Country, FX 101.9, and Tennille Towns. There's somebody's daughter, Tucker Wetmore, before that. And who told you that? My name is Darren McPherson. I have a very important road closure to pass along with you. It will be on Hobson's Lake Drive from Susie Lake Crescent to Horseshoe Lake Drive, starting tomorrow, the 2nd of October, running until Saturday, October the 3rd, from 5 p.m. to 9 p.m. It is a road closure for the BMO Ride for Cancer. Local access will be maintained from Horseshoe Lake Drive, but drivers should expect delays and should use those alternative routes wherever possible.
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2: Oh, here they come, those tagged sharks. Yeah, getting ever so close to our waters. And they come every spring and summer, as we know. But you know what? Not only great white sharks make their way here, but other sharks too. The one I think that is the most fascinating, and that is the Greenland shark. When you think about the Greenland shark, what comes to mind? That they're old, right?
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Today's Country, FX 1019, and Owen Riegling and me without my hometown. James Barker Band on the way. Keith Urban coming up as well. This is Kelsey Ballerini. And if you go down, I'm going down too. This is Today's Country, FX 1019.

0: FX 1019, Keith Urban. The song is called Long Hot Summer. My friend, it was not long. It was a very short summer. It wasn't terribly hot either. It was kind of mild for the most part. It wasn't unpleasant, though. I'll take that. You know what? I wanted to pass along as a part of summer in the rearview mirror. The Halifax Regional Municipality is letting residents know that that weekly green car collection that we had all been experiencing, that wraps up coming up tomorrow, Friday, in all communities across the municipality. They are going back to their original or regular schedule starting on Monday. So the weekly green car collection, that wraps up on Friday. Take note of it. The regular collection schedule picks back up again on Monday.
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6: Clear skies this evening, then increasing cloudiness overnight, low 14. For Friday, clearing, becoming a mix of sun and cloud, high tomorrow of 23. And for Saturday, mainly sunny and high of 18.
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0: Today's Country, FX 1019 and Shania Twain, and that don't impress me much. 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

Blaze Country, FX 1019, and Dustin Lynch and Jelly Roll together. There's Chevrolet, music from Ella Langley coming up. Casey Musgraves as well. This is the latest for Dan and Shay. It's called Say So. The place to hear it is here on Today's Country, FX 1019.

Love that tune. It's Ella Langley and Choosin' Texas. It's here on FX 1019 where we have High Valley on the way. And this is Casey Musgraves. It's Dry Spell.

0: Today's Country, FX 1019 and High Volume, Whatever It Takes. My name is Darren McPherson. We're coming up on your drive at 5. Don't forget tomorrow morning as well. It's Conquer the Wheel with Frankie Hollywood and MJ. Those four games, you know what? They've played enough now. I'm starting to get kind of a favorite. I love Rapid Fire. I love Name That Throwback Song as well. Those are fun games for me. As you listen along, as you have your chance to pick up some of those games, maybe you get to play tomorrow morning. Wouldn't that be cool? 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Be caller number 9 at 902-420-1019. 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
2: How far would you travel for a first date? 61% of single people won't travel more than 30 minutes for a first date. 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
2: She looks like Halle Berry. I'm going 3 hours. I'll drive 3 hours. I'll go to Cape Breton. When I was living in Thunder Bay, Ontario, I was dating a girl, and she lived in Portage la Prairie, Manitoba.
3: Okay.
2: It was 11 and a half hours one way.
3: And?
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3: Did she look like Margot Robbie?
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3: You still
2: I still went. Yeah. Slim Pickens back in the day.
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Megan Maroney coming up. We've got Dallas Smith on the way as well. Here's Jade Eagleson. It's Rodeo Queen, and it's on Today's Country, FX 1019.

0: today's country. FX 101.9 and Dallas Smith. There's Cheap Seats. Megan Maroney before that. And 6 months later. My name is Darren McPherson. A very good Thursday afternoon to you. Local Lens with Sheldon McLeod is tomorrow. 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
12: Clear skies this evening, then increasing cloudiness overnight, low 14. For Friday, clearing, becoming a mix of sun and cloud, high tomorrow of 23. And for Saturday, mainly sunny and high of 18.
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0: liking that tune lately. It's Tim Hicks and The Pilot here on FX 1019. Lainey Wilson and John Mayer before that. And Phone, Keys, Wallet. Darren with you here on this Thursday afternoon. I wanted to remind you of some road closures taking place over the course of the day, tomorrow and Saturday as well. Hobson's Lake Drive, that between Susie Lake Crescent and Horseshoe Lake Drive. Closed to through traffic outside of local access, of course. That is tomorrow to Saturday. So Friday and Saturday, 5 p.m. to 9 p.m. each of those days. It's for the BMO Ride for Cancer. So helping out an awesome cause, but it will impact traffic. So local access will be maintained, but drivers should expect delays and use alternative routes.
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1: 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And don't we, FX 1019.

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There's After Dark. Jelly Roll coming up. Josh Ross is a part of your drive at 5 as well. Here's Chris Young and Kane Brown and Famous Friends. It's on Today's Country FX 101.9.

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It's the Drive at 5 brought to you by Hot Tub Universe and Dasha with Memo. Music coming up from Bailey Zimmerman. This is Owen Riegling and Old Dirt Roads. It's part of the afternoon show here on Today's Country, FX 101.9.

0: 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Now, he borrowed $9,800 from his local bank to buy the truck. 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So quite obviously, it became a massive inspiration for him in the way of songwriting is concerned. 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
6: Weather on FX 1019.
7: Clear skies this evening, then increasing cloudiness overnight, low 14. For Friday, clearing, becoming a mix of sun and cloud, high tomorrow of 23. And for Saturday, mainly sunny and high of 18.
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0: It's the Drive at 5, brought to you by Hot Tub Universe. It's here on Today's Country FX 1019. And Stephen Lee Olsen, there's Out of Yours. Stephen Lee Olsen recently had his debut at the Grand Ole Opry. Words that he used to describe it was electric and overwhelming. That second one rings true in my mind. All I could think about the concept of being on that stage would be that it would be overwhelming. Music on the way from Gavin Adcock. Don't go anywhere.
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0: Today's Country, FX 1019, and Gavin Adcock, there's Wannabe. Tucker Wetmore coming up, John Party on the way as well. Here's Chad Brownlee and Dear Drunk Me. It's on FX 1019.
1: Dear Drunk Me, I bet you're sitting on a high back, running up a good tab, thinking them two-for-one shots ain't kicking in. Dear Drunk Me, I bet you're chalking up a cube and it's going down smooth. First time she hadn't crossed your mind, God knows when.

huge song for Tucker Wetmore and Brunette. It's here on FX 101.9, where we've got music on the way from Stella Lefty and Brett Kissel as well. Here's John Party. It's Friday night, Heartbreaker, and it's here on Today's Country, FX 101.9.

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0: Country, FX 1019. And Brett Kissel, there's Airwaves, Zach John King before that, and Stella Lefty with Boston, which topped the charts this past weekend on the country top 40 with Fitz. What will it do this coming weekend? Will it stay at number one? Well, my friend, there is only one way to find out. The CT 40 with Fitz launches each and every Saturday afternoon from 12 until 6. The replay goes Sunday, 12 until 4. You can find out what that top song in the world of country music will end up being right here on FX 1019.
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An early hit for Morgan Wallen. There's Chasing You here on FX 1019. Josh Ross coming up. This one's had my attention lately. It's Tyler Hubbard and 902-180. It's here on Today's Country, FX 1019.

0: Today's Country, FX 1019, and Josh Ross, there's trouble. My name is Darren McPherson. 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Have your say. The question today, what is your level of concern the President of the United States will impose a full trade embargo on Canada? I can't say I'm wise enough to have that figured out myself. To me, it seems like it would be a huge risk on his part, but that's just me. 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
6: Clear skies this evening, then increasing cloudiness overnight, low 14. For Friday, clearing, becoming a mix of sun and cloud, high tomorrow of 23. And for Saturday, mainly sunny and high of 18.
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0: 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There's a sing-along tune from Josh Stumpf and Johnny Walker, Back to Me. My name is Darren McPherson. Thursday is just about wrapped up. We are rolling into your weekend tomorrow with Frankie Hollywood and MJ. 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And of course, Conquer the Wheel, powered by Ojo, will all be a part of that as well. 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
6: Clear skies this evening, then increasing cloudiness overnight, low 14. For Friday, clearing, becoming a mix of sun and cloud, high tomorrow of 23. And for Saturday, mainly sunny and high of 18.
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3: Clear skies this evening, then increasing cloudiness overnight, low 14. For Friday, clearing, becoming a mix of sun and cloud, high tomorrow of 23. And for Saturday, mainly sunny and high of 18.
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1: So you've heard of a walkathon and a dance-a-thon and possibly a readathon. 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The scanathon is an annual event that offers us an opportunity to contribute personal photos to the municipal archives. 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
2: So it's kind of like what Google Earth does, like comes
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2: Where? 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
1: Your imagination.
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1: There's only one place that this sock could fit.
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